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0: Unknown injury accident for Ashgrove at 110 East Boone Street. The logged area is the target. It's specifically going to be behind Muncie's supermarket. Caller witnessed a white F-250 flatbed roll in off the loading dock and hit the back of the store. 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

Klein Muncy supermarket at 112 East Boone Street. It's a white F-250 flatbed that the caller can't confirm if it was occupied. There are people around the vehicle. What was witnessed was the truck rolled off the loading dock and hit the back of the store. Off channels 1.

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1: 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It's going to be a controlled fire. 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
0: 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I'll show Battlefield Engine 3 back in. 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
1: I see. Engine 6, we got the sensor out. 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
0: That's clear. I'll show you in round 2563 South Regina, Office 4.

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0: 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It's just north of the Magnolia Square. It should be the last house on Regina before the connection with Edgewood.
1: Yeah, I think we got the address wrong. 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

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I believe the log point's supposed to be the target. Off channel 5.

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Douglas County is requesting you for an elderly male who's fallen and hit his face, bleeding from his nose. Time toned at 21:55. 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Trey en route at 21:55.

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An employee having a seizure, ops 4.

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0: 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We do have a patrol car and route that can make contact with you there.
1: Copy. Are you able to provide a dispatch number I can call into?
0: I can give you that number when you're ready.

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0: 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We'll have command EMS is on scene.
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The swollen face and black eye. Vice has neck pain. Person 2226.

0: Seymour Lieutenant 109 to 406 East Washington, 406 East Washington. 17-year-old male was at the square and was beat up. Have a swollen face and black eye as well as neck pain. Crusher Cantrell Street and A is in Adams Street. Yes, Seymour ambulance. We do have law enforcement notified.
1: Yes, sir.
0: I'm not 2227.

0: Conrad.
1: So the most units have been released by EMS. One patient will be transported. 326 will have the report. So the most units back in service.
0: That's clear. Back in service at 2220.

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Ops 2.

0: Agent Simmons arrived at a motorcycle vehicle on the west side of Grand and Glenstone intersection. Engine 7 will have Glenstone commands. We are checking for injuries. Ladder 3 on your arrival, if you could try and block traffic for us, at a southbound.
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Horizontal route, ops 4.

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Driver Brush Truck 81, Medical Emergency 6379, East State Highway C, Charlie, for a female with high blood pressure, Ops 3.

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1: Trafford Engine 81, showing you en route medical emergency 6379 East State Highway C, Charlie, cross the farm road 215 and Wild Wind Lane for female with high blood pressure. Off stream.

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0: 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Unconscious. No response to attempt to wake. Male was heard yelling about 20 minutes ago. When they went to check 5 minutes ago, he was found unconscious. Ops 4.
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Doesn't feel sick. 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

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Street, the house is on fire, engulfed, unknown if anyone is inside. Ops 5.

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1: 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I'm going to assign Brookline Engine 1 Captain, who will be fire attack lead.

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1: 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Do you have a place up there for him or keep him down on the roof?
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0: 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You can send me around when I'm on scene.
1: On scene.

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1: 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I'm accounted for.

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1: West Republic Tanker, go ahead.
0: Hey, do I need to come back westbound on 160 or flip back around eastbound?

0: 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You'll make a fill site from there and then make the rounds.
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0: Battle drafting operation established. Should have endless water now.
1: Copy that. We'll adjust operations up here. Currently, the guys are rehabbing.
0: Understood. Also, can you confirm, do I have any other units other than Billings, Republic, LR, Ebenezer, and West Republic?
1: Modark was en route. I haven't heard them get on the scene yet.

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1: Go for Engine 2.
0: How you doing up there?
1: Perfect, this is great.
0: You got a rock on Engine 2, say again.
1: I'm good up here. This is right where it's at.
0: Copy, doing good.

0: dispatch. 160 command.
1: 160 command, go ahead.
0: Yes, sir, you've updated the address on that to 8180.
1: Not updated now.
0: Copy that, thank you.

0: This is Rudder Command. I need next tender up once Tanker 7's out.
1: Do I have an OR that's going to pull up and dump when that tanker's done, and then Republic's behind them?
0: LR will take you next at the drop tank.

0: message received. LR-161 will be arriving at the drop tank.
1: Republic tender to you. Come here.
2: Go ahead.
1: Yeah, after you guys dump your next load, if you can go ahead and return, if you can cover our district for us, I'd greatly appreciate it.
2: That's clear. Just be aware you guys have our drop tank.
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1: Go for Engine 2.
0: Just checking on you up there, sir.
1: I'm still doing really good up here. Pressure's perfect.
0: Thank you.

0: Was there a Clever tanker that was dispatched here as well?
1: I'm showing a Clever was dispatched. I haven't seen or heard from them.
0: Okay, just wanted to confirm. Also, I've got the officer of 161, if you can use him on fire attack up there, or we can just keep him part of the rotation down here.
1: They'd appreciate some help up here.
0: Okay, I'll send him up. He'll be a single resource, so but I'll send him up there to you guys.
1: Copy that. I'll attach them to my Brookline guys.

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1: What crew you need assistance on?
0: If you want to come around to the seaside and locate my Brookline guys or Willard, it looks like Willard might need some help.
1: Understood.

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1: Copy.

0: 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Go ahead.
1: Are you holding steady on water in your tank down there?
0: Didn't understand. 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
1: Is your tank full down there?
0: Yeah, my truck's full, drop tank's full. 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
1: Copy. 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So, we're good. 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
1: I'm on right back to scene.
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1: I'm on route back to the scene.
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0: that is face to face with command. They're good with you guys releasing as long as you're good with leaving your drop tank here and they can get it back to you. What's your thoughts on that? Or you can fill and come back and pick up your drop tank and then return.
1: It's on high ground, hold for accountability. Will it accountability? I kind of hold. Dispatch 160
2: command. 160
1: command. All accounted for.
2: All accounted for. Resetting the mark.

0: Republican Couture, have you left the scene, headed to Phil?
1: Can you say again?
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1: Negative. Republican or two still here.
0: Work better for you. We'll stay on scene. We'll pump that drop tank off, all the water, and then we'll switch back over to a nursing operation. 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
1: Seems one, go ahead. Are you back on the scene? That's correct. On the west lineup behind Tanker 4. Understood.

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a non-injury accident for Walnut Grove, State Highway 215 and Highway Double J John in Polk County. Polk County is advising they've got a report of a vehicle in the water, unknown if it's occupied, on the bridge east of, and they've got a full response en route. Ops 1.

0: 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Long Grove clear on the call.
1: Copy Long Grove, very clear on the call. Highway 215 and Double J John in Polk County for the bridge just east of there. Someone reporting they can see a vehicle in the water. Unknown if it's occupied or any injury status. Polk County does have a full response and route. I've got John Opsland.
0: If you would contact Morrisville and have them go for more mutual aid as well.
1: Copy that.

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0: 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When you get here, you can pick up your officer.
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2: Willard.

motor vehicle accident for Willard, Highway 215 and Double J John in Polk County. While it goes en route for a possible vehicle in the water, requesting Willard be started for a boat in case it's needed.

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2: En route to the area of Highway 215 and Double J John in Polk County. Just this is Walnut Grove for a possible vehicle in the water. Unknown if it's occupied. We'll be on Ops 1.

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1: 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That's LR guy was waiting for his truck to come pick him up, and then you're cut through, unless you just want me to go and pull in.
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Battlefield Engine 1, showing you in Rosky Medical Emergency at 5727 South Morning Glory Lane, Battlefield, cross streets of Azalea and Rose. For difficulty breathing, Cox, Asian Rat, Axial 4.

0: put one tire for a caution unit, you can buy it.
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0: Five seven four seven South Morning Glory Lane.
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0: That's fair, thank you.

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Willard. Medical emergency, Willard Station 1, 511 South Watson Street, the Bristol Manor, room 104, for a female, very sick, can barely move, off channel 3.

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1: Clear, showing Willard Bush Truck 1 en route to the medical emergency at 511 South Watson Street, Bristol Manor, room 104, cross streets of New Melville. For a female that's very sick, can barely move, Mercy is en route, op channels 3,

71 possible unconscious person, southbound 65 at mile marker 31.2, southbound 65 mile marker 31.2, cross street of Crystal Drive and Sawmill Road.

71, second page, possible on-cause dispersion, southbound 65 at mile marker 31.2, southbound 65, mile marker 31.2, cross street of Crystal Drive and Salmo Road.

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2: Yes, ma'am. Can you start us a time item, a car wreck at 156 and Inman Highway? Can you also get PD car location?
1: I'm clear. Did you say Farm Road 156 and State Highway MM?
2: Yes, ma'am. That's correct.
1: I'm clear.
0: I'll have command. We don't need any auxiliary there.

0: Say Howie, and then come in.
1: Go ahead, dispatch.
0: Is it going to be a red Chevy Colorado versus a GMC Sierra?
1: Yes, that is correct. And at this time, there are no injuries.
0: I'm clear. PD is already en route to that call.
1: That's clear. Thank you.
2: Okay.

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1: 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Optional is 3. Stratford Engine 85, Green County wanted to know if they are needed for this call due to having an extended ETA. Officer was coming from Fairgrove.
2: We'll advise. We haven't reached the patient yet.

line. Medical emergency, Brookline, 4435 West Delmar Street in Greene County. For a male, nodding yes and no, not speaking, and not feeling well. Optionals 4.

Plan Engine 1, showing you route to the medical emergency at 4435 West Delmar Street in Greene County, cross streets of Casa Grande and Hazelnut. For a male nodding yes and no, not speaking and not feeling well, developmentally disabled, medical is en route, optional is 4.

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1: MM Command, go ahead.
0: Yes, ma'am. You show off all the good clearance. 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
1: I'm clear. 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
1: Firefighter found a broken leg in the basement. 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
0: Thank you, officer.

0: 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We've got the downed firefighter getting ready to head out to Vision 1 Alpha Psi.
1: Copy, Division 1 Alpha Psi.

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2: 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So verse 22 responding to that medical, put verse 21 back in.
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P requesting fire for carbon monoxide. 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Optionals 4.

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1: 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To the east on the north side of the road, Hops 5.

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Caller wants to know what was burning and if it was toxic. Option L5.

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3: Clear, showing Willard Bridge Check 2 en route to the medical emergency at 2710 North Farm Road 137, Lakewood Mobile Home Park, Lot 57, cross streets of North and Fulbright. For a male on the floor having shortness of breath, male is on hospice, Mercy is en route, optional 3.

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0: Medic Unit in Wrath Farm Road 137. This is Willard Brush 2.
1: Brush 2, this is 3122. Go ahead.
0: Yeah, 3122. We've got a 62-year-old male here on hospice. Blood pressure is 72 over 55. He's got pulse rate of 120. And throwing up some very thick clotted blood.
1: That's understood. We're 6 out.

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medical emergency, Republic Engine 2 at 209 East Elm Street for unconscious patient, optional 4.

Pigeon 2 showing you en route to the medical emergency at 209 East Elm Street, cross streets of Hampton and Maple. Originally for this for a male who sent a text to the RP making suicidal statements. PD got on scene, advised that the male's unconscious but appears to be breathing. It is secure for medical. There's an open bottle of gabapentin, appears to be half empty, unknown how many have been taken. 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
1: Clear, showing Stratford engine 81 en route to the medical emergency at 313 East Old Route 66, Stratford RV Park, lot 16, cross street of State Highway 00 is in Ocean. 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

Area, single engine 4 at 1123 East Livingston Court. Heavy smoke in the area west of, no flames seen. Dark plumes of smoke. Off 5.

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1: 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At 1123 East Livingston Court. Cross streets not listed for heavy smoke in the area west of, no flame seen. Heavy dark plumes of smoke per the caller. Wind speeds are west-southwest at 10 miles per hour. Option else 5.

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0: Alarm call at 9350 West State Highway, double T is in Tom, is canceled for the alarm company. You can continue at your discretion.
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71, second page, unknown medical, northbound 65, mile marker 32, northbound 65, mile marker 32, cross streets, Garner Drive and Crystal Drive.

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3: 66 Command, go ahead.
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I have a 72-year-old female. 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

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We do have a full response en route. 3.

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0: 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I'll be en route, direct as well.
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0: 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The Boulder Choir, on up 3.
1: Go ahead.
0: Boulder Choir, talk to you, Miss. We're showing about a 15-minute ETA. Let us know if you have any patient updates, please.
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2: Copy that. I don't believe we have anyone on scene, but we're close.
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Baltimore Fire EMS call 503 East Washington. Again, 503 East Washington. We have a 67-year-old female who is struggling to remember her date of birth. She's having some jerky movements. Husband is worried about her, advising she doesn't look well and is requesting a vital check. Your ambulance is 20 minutes out. We'll be Rogersville, 1305.

0: Lieutenant 107 Alpha 503 East Washington, 503 East Washington. 67-year-old female is having some jerky movements. She's unable to recall her birth date. Husband is worried about her, stating she doesn't look well and is requesting a vital check. Your ambulance is out of Rogersville. Your crest will be A Street, 1306.
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0: 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If you want to start PD, I'll assess and let you know, but PD for now.

0: 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Medical emergency, 211 South Washington, Dinner Bell. 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Crossroads are Valley View and Monroe, Ops 3.
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Crossroads Valley View and Monroe Street, opposite the street.

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51, squad 51, second page, fully engulfed tractor, 474 Surratt Drive, 474 Surratt Drive, Cross Street, State Highway 125 South.

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of forest to route drive for a fully engulfed tractor spreading to a grass fire 100 feet from the nearest structure.

Tower 2 Sharon, route Motor Vehicle Accident, Kansas Expressway, and Kearney. Officers on scene are advising that the driver's side door is jammed. Unclear if that constitutes that they're trapped in the vehicle this time. Be on Ops 1.

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1: Just south of Kearney, out with PD. We'll be checking for injuries. This will be Kansas Command.
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2: Elephant Engine Porsche en route per fire alarm 2680 West Williamsburg Street, Crossroads Farmer 137 and Clifton Avenue, off 5.
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1: On scene, single story, residential structure, nothing showing from the exterior. 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
0: ...160 Estate Avenue. We have a 76-year-old female who's been a... Your caller is advising she's breathing and has a pulse. However, she's unable to stimulate her to wake up and not getting a reading on an O2 monitor. Your cross will be Terrace Drive. Your ambulance is to me.

Marshall Tire EMS call 1160 State Avenue 11. The 76-year-old female caller is advising she's breathing and has a pulse. However, she's unable to get her to wake up or get an O2 reading.

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1: That's there. Willard Station 1 standing down.

Springfield Engine 4, fire alarm at the Fremont Elementary School, 2814 South Fremont Avenue, correction, North Fremont Avenue, for a duct sensor going off. You're off to 5.

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1: Ebenezer, showing en route to the medical emergency, 4751 North Farm Road 169, cross street of Glen Road, Glen Lane. 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
1: You guys need an extra hand or anything for the truck?
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1: Well, that's clear. Let me know if you need something.

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Sir, the odor of gas inside the building. Call advisor is a gas stove inside the home. Officer 5.

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1: Clear Battalion 83, showing route to the gas odor in a building, 930 North Farm Road 227, cross streets of Walkabout Lane and Farm Road 134. For a gas odor inside the home, there is a gas stove in the home as well. Ops 5.
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1: 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Cross streets are Walkabout Lane and Farm Road 134. 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

720 en route seizure, State Highway EE and Henry Lane, 47-year-old male, now conscious, breathing with difficulty, in a black Toyota Corolla with Ohio plates.

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1: Battalion Chief 1, Engine 1, Tower 2, showing you now to the fire alarm at Madison Towers, 421 West Madison Street. 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

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Nothing showing at this time. We'll be in the investigative mode. I'll have Madison command. Engine 1 will assign move to the investigative group.

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911 medical emergency at the Domino's, 538 South National Avenue, for a customer who's unconscious in the drive-thru in a black Ford F-150. Your office is 3.

Hospital Engine 1 Jogging Rocks, a medical emergency, 538 South National Avenue at the Domino's Pizza. It's originally for an unconscious customer in the drive-thru. They're now advising she's awake and you can continue at your own discretion.

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Cops at 6.

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Off 5.

T41 en route to the MVC, unknown injury, Wise Hill, State Highway ZZ as in zebra. Law enforcement is arriving. This is a motorcycle versus a tractor.

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State Highway ZZ is in Zebra and Kerr Road.

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Any additional units responding to the MVC location has been updated to State Highway ZZ and Zebra and Kerr Road. 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

Dispatch to Republic Engine 1 and Rescue 1, motor vehicle accident, US 60 East, instead of Highway 174, for a child bleeding from the mouth.

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Engine 1 and Truck 2, showing you about some motor vehicle accidents, US 60 East and State Highway 174. It's going to be just east of where our child's bleeding in the mouth. Lots 2.

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0: 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You guys can return. Thank you.
1: 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We're canceling.

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0: Why was such a mark?